0: Antenin summer hit.
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Your Lebanese, your Orient. Whether life's disabilities left you outcast, but leader teased. Rejoice and love yourself today, cause baby, you were born this way.

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I'm so defeated, I can't get outside my head. I post a picture of myself cause I'm lonely. 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Yeah, I just wanna drink tequila with my friends.

once in a while, I start texting. Write a paragraph, but then I delete the message. Think about you like a pastime.